0: prepare for the grand final.
1: 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Terrible start to the most important week of the year due to myself.
0: The Roosters have named Connor Watson to come off the bench. 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

That's Midnight Disco giving the old Hot Stuff song a bit of a makeover. Nice disco feel. I see where Johnny Mathis, born in San Francisco, California in 1935, he's blowing out 91 candles today. That's a heck of a number. I hope he got the fire warden's approval of that. American singer, he had three of his biggest hits back in 1958 with songs like The 12th of Never, Chances Are, another one was A Certain Smile. His two biggest hits in the 60s were Gina and What Will Mary Say. In 1978, he had a top 10 hit in Australia with this song, Too Much, Too Little, Too Late. He did this with Denise Williams. Look, he's still performing in 2026. How about that?

That's Billy Ocean, great old song, Love Really Hurts Without You, 19 minutes after 10 o'clock, and Gordon Elliott's having a birthday today. If you're having a birthday, many happy returns of the day to you. Gordon, he was born in Liverpool, England, 1956, he's 70, English-born Australian TV host and producer. And he was the former Good Morning Australia co-host. He moved to America in the 1990s. He had his own talk program, the Gordon Elliott Show here. That's from 1994 to 1997. And Stan Grant, born in Griffith, New South Wales, 63, Australian TV news presenter. From 2021 to 2023, he hosted Q&A on the ABC. He's also a former host of the Sydney Today Tonight and Real Life, also the Late Line program. There you go. He got around a bit, didn't he? Stan Grant. Here's Chris Rea, the late Chris Rea. Fool if you think it's over. The soundtrack to your Wednesday morning, we are Rose City FM. 89.3 on the FM dial. 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

0: The History of Pop, 1999.
1: Two of the biggest hit makers in the early part of the new century had their chart beginnings in 1999. Britney Spears launched her career with Baby One More Time and Christina Aguilera with Genie in a Bottle. Surprisingly, Genie in a Bottle spent 6 weeks at number two and didn't get to the top spot. Britney, however, stayed 8 weeks at number one with Baby One More Time from February to early April, and then followed it up with Sometimes, which made number two. The World Wide Web was starting to make big inroads by 1999, and David Bowie's Hours became the first complete album by a major artist available to download over the internet, preceding the physical release by 2 weeks. It seemed a bit odd that US rock band Pearl Jam should choose a 1964 pop hit as a single release, but it proved a wise choice. Their version of the J. Frank Wilson and the Cavaliers' Last Kiss song stayed at number one for 6 weeks. Another popular Kiss hit from 1999 came from the US band Sixpence None the Richer. They recorded Kiss Me, which was featured in the US movie She's All That. The single's follow-up, There She Goes, only managed to get to number 55, but Kiss Me made them a little richer in 1999 when they spent 2 weeks at number one.

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How about that? Caught me off guard, Sophie Ellis-Bextor, and Not Giving Up on Love. 26 minutes before 11 on Road City FM. The temperature moving up a little, we're up to 19.9. Our top forecast for the day should be around about 25 degrees. Here's Mr. Keith Urban. A great song, he's got some great material, this guy, Keith Urban, and You'll Think of Me. This is Rose City FM, soundtrack to your Wednesday morning.

Yep, Keith Urban, born in New Zealand, but he was so good he came to Australia actually at a very early age, and we've claimed him. What an artist. What a success story he is. I see we're... the 6 o'clock rock. They call this the 6 o'clock swill. Ended in South Australia in 1967, and it was all about the going to the pub and have a few. Anyway, from the 29th of September 1967, you could purchase an alcoholic drink up to 10 p.m. Oh, how about that? They're different to us, aren't they? His boy George, Culture Club singer, he was expelled from school in 1976. Naughty boy. Great song, Culture Club, Boy George.

Oh, he's a worry, isn't he, boy George? Out front of his band, Culture Club. And he was naughty. He was expelled from school in 1976. And he doesn't want to put those instruments down. We've got a knob that'll stop you. Take that, fella. Okay, and, Peter Couples having a birthday this week. Had it yesterday, in fact. Born in Yarram in Victoria. 1953-73, Australian singer. During the mid-70s, he was lead vocalist and guitarist with the group Stylus. Their debut single was Summer Breeze. It sold well in Melbourne and Adelaide. Their follow-up

That's Duran Duran with a Bob Dylan song, Lay Lady Lay. 19.5 degrees outside, and it's come up to around about 8 minutes before 11. We'll have update our news at the top of the hour. I see where Jackie Wilson, US singer, he fell into a coma from which he never recovered. That was this week in 1975. He died, though, in 1984 after spending 9 years in a coma. My goodness. Can be cruel, can't it? Here's a great song from Jackie Wilson. Your love keeps lifting me higher. Oh, yeah. He was a great singer.

Jackie Wilson, your love keeps lifting me higher and higher. Coming up to news time is Buddy Holly. He recorded this one this week in 1957.

Yeah, Buddy Holly, maybe, baby, we've got news next to get us there a little bit of a shuffle. Get those blue suede shoes a-moving. This is Rose City FM, live out of Warwick, covering Warwick and the Southern Darling Downs on 89.3 FM. News is next.

That's a group called Antique, and look, they're willing to die for you. How about that? 8 minutes after 11. And the temperature's sitting on 20.3 at the moment, heading towards our forecast top of 26 degrees. I see where Delta Goodrum made Australian chart history by scoring a fourth number one hit single from the album Innocent Eyes. And this was the song that did it. Not Me, Not I. Made number one, 2003. Delta Goodrum, what a great Aussie artist. This is Road City FM, soundtrack to your Wednesday morning.

Soul Disco with the makeover of the old song Freak Out. 19 after 11. I see where Maud Bonnie became the first woman to fly around Australia. That happened this week, 1932. It'd be a pretty frightening experience to take on, wouldn't it? And GTV Channel 9 opened in Melbourne this week in 1956. It was the second TV station to open in Australia, just 11 days after TCN9 in Sydney. And they conducted its first test transmission with a one-hour broadcast of a program on at 4:30 p.m., hosted by Jeff Cork. Mm-hmm. TV, black and white. Fancy that. Hard to imagine nowadays, isn't it? I see where Mac Davis, US singer, songwriter, passed away at the age of 78 this week in 2020. Had solo hits with songs like It's Hard to Be Humble. Oh, yeah. And he wrote Elvis Presley's hit Ghetto and Don't Cry Daddy, and also Memories. And this one was a big hit for him. Baby, don't get hooked on me. 20 after 11.

0: That's Jenna Winter, and she's got the theory of love. I'd love to hear it. 28 after 11. I see where the Southern Downs Steam Railway is once again running their children's train in Leslie Park on weekdays during school holidays. The train will be running from 9 a.m. through to 3 p.m. That's providing weather is fine enough to do so. I don't think we've got much trouble with the weather being fine. It's too fine, isn't it? The ride starts adjacent to the children's playground opposite the new Warwick Police Station. And look, a small donation for each person is asked to assist in the running of the train. So hop on down with the children and have an enjoyable ride in our beautiful Leslie Park. Another one here for Saturday bowls. Social bowls happening down at Warwick East Bowls Club opposite the Warwick Railway Station. Now it's Saturday afternoons. 12:30 p.m. arrive for a 1 p.m. start. Meet new friends and have some fun. Light refreshments for a small fee. Club bowls available. Everyone most welcome. If you want to know some more about it, talk to Wayne 0488 246 871. 0488 246 871. And back to the... Oh, look, we've got some messages and then back to some music from a group called Sons of Legend with Phil Collins. Phil Collins cover. Song called In the Air Tonight. After this...
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That's the group Sons of Legend, and Phil Collins hit In the Air Tonight. I think I still rather Phil Collins' version. But anyway, we had to give them a run. Here's a song from Status Quo, and I'm here till midday. Then Chris will come through after the midday news through till, about 3 o'clock this afternoon. And you're on Warwick's own radio station. We're Rose City FM. This is Status Quo.

That's Bob Seger and his Silver Bullet Band. Those Hollywood Nights sounds like a lot of fun. It's 22 minutes before midday, and I see the first moving pavement, as we know it now. It's a travelator. Anyway, in Europe, it was opened at the Bank Station on the London Underground way back in 1960 this week. The travelator. Oh, yeah, they're great, aren't they? The Warren Commission issued its controversial report, finding that Lee Oswald was the lone killer of President John F. Kennedy. That was 1967. However, the Oliver Stone film, JFK, questioned those findings, especially the lone gunman theory. Mm-hmm. That will go on forever. Here's the Party People. This is a little thing called Rock and Twist, the Party People.

That's Ricky Martin. Oh, yes. Sounds like he's having a whale of a time living La Vida Loca. I see where the Sydney Opera House opened 28th of September 1973. The Sydney Opera House opened after 16 years of construction. It opened with a production of War and Peace. Now, Queen Elizabeth II performed the official opening following the following month, that is. Been there a long time. Still looks unusual, doesn't it? Here's Miley Cyrus. Miley, you going to sing for us today, or you're not going? Oh, thank you.

That's Miley Cyrus, daughter of Billy Ray Cyrus. She can love herself better than he can. She's having trouble, isn't she? Here's a little bit of a shuffle.

That just about wraps it up for me this morning. I'll be back Friday morning, same shift, different music. Soundtrack to your Friday morning. Cedric Robbins saying thanks for your company this morning. Chris is in at midday after the news. He'll take you through till 3 o'clock this afternoon. And thanks for your company this morning. Be kind to each other. Bye for now.

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1: 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Sponsor.
2: Hello there, I'm Sean Bindley. The opposition says it would implement a plan to cut spending were it to win the next federal election. The Reserve Bank has hiked interest rates for the fourth time this year. The RBA says domestic price pressures are contributing to inflation. Liberal leader Angus Taylor claiming Labor has mismanaged the economy.
3: If you're going to spend more money, you need to find a saving. That's an offset policy, which we had in government, and should be reinstituted. And if that was the case, we'd be running a $22 billion surplus right now, and our interest rates would be closer to 3%.
2: The former US special counsel, who led investigations into President Donald Trump, has told lawmakers he won't be silenced. Republicans forced Jack Smith to testify as part of ongoing efforts to target officials who have stood up to the president. Nick Harper is in Washington.
4: I stand by my testimony and I will not be silenced by continued threats of prosecution from the president or others.
5: Jack Smith was grilled by Republicans aiming to discredit his investigations, at one point accusing him of perjury. The former special counsel headed up probes that led to criminal charges against Donald Trump, focusing on his alleged 2020 election interference and the potential mishandling of classified documents. Smith defends the cases and maintains they were not politically motivated.
4: Rather than accept his defeat in the 2020 presidential election, President Trump engaged in a criminal scheme to overturn the results and prevent the lawful transfer of power.
5: Smith withdrew the charges after Trump's 2024 election victory, citing long-standing Justice Department rules against prosecuting a sitting president. Democrats call the hearing a smokescreen to distract from the president's own clear unlawful conduct.
2: Police are investigating a man's death in Melbourne's north. Kiara Parker has the details.
6: A Pascoe Vale house is now a crime scene after a 63-year-old man was found unconscious at the Heathcote Street property last night. He was treated at the scene but died shortly after. A 34-year-old man known to the victim was arrested nearby and remains in custody. Investigations continue with a post-mortem to be conducted to determine the cause of the man's death. Anyone with information is urged to contact Crime Stoppers. Kiara Parker, Melbourne.
2: And Western Australian police are investigating a serious incident in the state's midwest, which has left one person with a gunshot wound. Significant police resources were sent to an area near the Geraldton Airport early this morning. St John's say one person was taken to hospital with non-life-threatening injuries. Police say the people involved are known to each other, warning the public to stay away from the area. And three people extradited from Victoria have been charged with the mistaken identity murder of a Sydney University student in Sydney Southwest. Jefferson Shaw takes a look.
7: 23-year-old Marco Tapia was shot and killed in his Glenalpine home earlier this month. Detectives have confirmed the shooters targeted the wrong house. Police have charged a 16-year-old boy, 22-year-old man and a 23-year-old man with offences including murder and break and enter. They were extradited to New South Wales earlier this month over a separate shooting incident. All three have been remanded in custody to appear in court today. Two other teenage boys have also been charged over the incident and remain before the courts.
2: This is Air National News. Well, the Roosters may be red-hot favourites for Sunday's NRL Grand Final, but they won't be underestimating the Knights. Newcastle have completed a remarkable turnaround in 2026, having finished with the wooden spoon last season. Roosters 5'8", Dali Cherry-Evans, says they know the quality that the Knights have in their side.
8: They've been fantastic this season. We've had to play the Knights a couple of times. Both have been really close games, tough fought-out games. So, yeah, we're under no illusions how difficult this weekend is.
2: In AFL news, the Fremantle coach says he's over the devastation of their grand final loss. The minor premiers were fighting for their first flag on the weekend, but lost the lead and the premiership when the Brisbane Lions kicked four goals in the game's final 4 minutes. Dockers coach Justin Longmuir addressed his players at the team's post-grand final function, saying they were beaten by one of the best teams of all time.
9: Probably got over the devastation, to be honest, and I just feel really proud of the efforts. Not only the players, like we just thought we had a real crack and gave it our best.
2: Triple Premiership lion Lachie Neale, as expected, will be at Collingwood next year, the 33-year-old joining on a three-year deal after not being offered a contract by Brisbane. And in football news, Manchester City could be dumped from the Premier League for financial breaches over a nine-season period. The Premier League has accused City of cooking its books to the tune of more than $1.5 billion and breached both the EPL and UEFA's spending limits. Australian Independent Radio News.
10: Rose City FM weather. The weather forecast for Warwick, the Darling Downs and Grenabell for today, tomorrow and Friday. Today remaining sunny, the winds to 25 kilometres an hour, becoming light this evening, and then building up again to 20 kilometres an hour in the late evening. The daytime temperatures today expected between 21 and 29 degrees. Warwick's expecting a high today of 25 degrees, 21 expected in Stanthorpe and Toowoomba, and Goondiwindi a warm 29. An overnight low tonight between 5 and 12, daytime temperatures tomorrow around 30. It's going to be another sunny day tomorrow with a chance of a frost over the Granite Belt in the early morning. The winds tomorrow 25 kilometres an hour, becoming light in the evening, and then like today, building up to 20 kilometres again in the late evening. For Warwick tomorrow, 5 to 27 degrees, a sunny day. Going into Friday, an overnight low, 6 to 13. Daytime temperatures on Friday, 26 to 33 degrees. Another sunny day with the winds to 30 kilometres an hour, becoming light during the evening. And for Warwick on Friday, 5 to 29 degrees and a sunny day. Currently in Warwick, 21 degrees now. Stanthorpe currently at 18. Toowoomba Adder also on 18 and Goondiwindi at 24. Currently in Warwick, 40% humidity, the winds are easterly peaking at 24 kilometres an hour. 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

0: That's Fame, Irene Cara from June 1980. And, of course, from the film Fame, or the movie Fame, if you want to call it a movie, got to number 3 on the charts here in Australia. When they get to New Zealand, got to number 1. It was a number 1 hit across the pond here in New Zealand. Also in the UK, got to 4 in the US. Time, 13 minutes past 12. Good afternoon, everybody. My name's Chris, and your host through to 3 o'clock this afternoon with the music of the 70s and 80s plus. We're going to throw in a couple of plus songs in there. Just before I go any further, though, one of our sponsors, Helen Harm Real Estate, having a birthday today. It's her own birthday, and also 20 years in real estate. Oh, well, happy birthday, and congratulations on 20 years, Helen. Now, she's got a big slab cake down there. And she is saying that she's had a lot of people through there and there's still a lot left. So if you'd like, go down to Helen Harm Real Estate, have yourself a tea or a coffee and a piece of cake, and, well, give her her birthday blessings. All right. So that's at Helen Harm Real Estate. 20 years in real estate. Wow. Okay. Now, if you can't get there, just in case you can't get there today, she will, if you give her a call, put a piece of cake away for a couple of days in the fridge. All right, so, yeah, if you really want to get there and you're not able to, she'll do that for you. So that's Helen Harm Real Estate, and she's got 20 years in real estate and tea and coffee, and you're down there along with a piece of cake. All right, let's get back into the music now, and we've got Dragon from 1986. This one is a song that peaked at 17 on the charts, 3 on the New Zealand charts. It's Dragon with Dreams of Ordinary Men.
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As a UB40 featuring Chrissie Hynde and I Got You Babe. Now, that's a cover of the Sonny and Cher song that they released in 1965. The American pop music duo Sonny and Cher, and covered there by UB40 in 1985. Got to number one for 3 weeks on the charts here in Australia too, that cover of it. Spent 20 weeks in the charts. Where did it get to over the pond there in New Zealand? Got into number one there as well, and number one in the UK. 23 minutes past 12, Rose City FM. I've got Chris here behind the microphone, and we're butchering a whole lot of 70s and 80s songs. Oh, no, we're not. We're not butchering them at all. We're actually playing them and having some great time. Hope you're driving along to them as well. Here's one from 1971, The Rolling Stones, off their Sticky Fingers album. It peaked at 5 on the charts with Brown Sugar.

Rolling Stones' Brown Sugar is the opening track and lead single from their album Sticky Fingers that they released in 1971, and that was on the 16th of April they released the single. 27 minutes past 12. We've got a big hit now from 1981. Oh, this was so good. It's off the album Prince Charming. It peaked at 12 on the charts. Adam and the Ants. They released this one in May 1981. I remember it well. Stand and Deliver.

Adam and the Ant, Stand and Deliver, a common call by highwaymen back in the 18th century England. And that was the British new wave band Adam and the Ants, released as the lead single from their third studio album, Prince Charming.

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4: 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Here's Billy Ocean from 1995 off his greatest hits album. It peaked at 15 on the Australian charts in 1985. Suddenly.

Suddenly You're in Love. Billy Ocean, 1995, peaked at 15. Next one is Fox. Song released in 1976 here in Australia, and it peaked at 16 on the charts, entering the charts in September 76. It's off the album Fox, their debut album, and it's Only You Can, their debut single.

That's Fox. Only You Can, a debut single of their debut album. Just having a look at the weather for the last month. So we've got a little bit of rain, tiny bit of rain. Here at the at Rose City FM, we've got our weather station here, and it registered 2 millimetres, 2.03 to be precise, of rain this month, that's September. And, well, we've got 2 millimetres. We got 1.5 millimetres just yesterday morning in the wee hours. The Bureau of Meteorology says that we got some rain, 2.8 mils on the 13th, and then 5 mils yesterday morning, but that's 7 kilometres out of town, so their figures can be different to our figures here. But yes, very dry, so please, if you're out there on the land, please be careful with any machinery you take out there causing sparks and arcs. There's been quite a few sirens zipping past my place. I'm fairly close to the intersection of Wallace and Wood, and the fire engine's heading off out the west side of Warwick. Been happening quite a lot, especially in the last couple of weeks. All right, so please be very, very careful out there, and no arcs and sparks. It's very dry. It doesn't look like it's going to change very much. They are, however, forecasting there's possibly higher than average rainfall over December and January type period. We'll see what happens. All right. Back into the music of the 70s and 80s plus. Here's Herb Alpert now from 1987. This is a song called Making Love in the Rain. It's off his album Keep Your Eyes on Me.

so much need that sound, don't we? The real one, the sound of rain. That's Herb Alpert, Making Love in the Rain. That's featured lead vocals by Lisa Keith and backup vocals by Janet Jackson. One of the rare occurrences, they say, too, of Herb Alpert playing a muted trumpet. He normally doesn't play it muted. It's good sound, though, especially the rain. The Jackson 5 are up now. This one's from the 13th May 1970. Number 136 for the year. It peaked at 59 on the chart, spending just 9 weeks in the charts. Jackson 5, The Love You Save.

I love you, Save. The Jackson 5s from 1970. The next one we got for you, Kylie Minogue and Jason Donovan. This was from 1988, and it's off the album Enjoy Yourself. That's Kylie Minogue's album. And it peaked at 2 for 4 weeks and spent 21 weeks in the charts with the song Especially For You.

0: Okay, that's Kylie Minogue and Jason Donovan, especially for you, off their album Enjoy Yourself. Well, that's Kylie Minogue's album. All right, what have we got next? Oh, and g'day, Joe. How are you?
1: Hey, Chris.
0: Really? How are you? Going well?
1: Oh, I'm getting there.
0: Did you go down to Helen Hahn Real Estate and get yourself some cake or coffee? No?
1: No.
0: Oh, you can go down there. She's having a birthday today. And she's been 20 years in real estate. So wow. She's got a big slab of cake down there and got tea and coffee. So, yeah, anybody wants to go down there, yeah, go on down. Go on down. And if you can't make it today, but you really want to, but you can't, just give her a call. And she'll put a piece of cake in the fridge for you, all right, for the next couple of days. Only a couple of days, though. After that, it goes in the bin, all right?
1: Yeah,
0: okay. So what's
1: half the here today?
0: You're only half here?
1: Yeah.
0: You look to be all here. I like your shirt though. It's got a summery shirt.
1: Yeah.
0: Yeah, it's got sailing boats on it and fishies and yeah, okay. What's the next song though?
1: Living next door, Chris. Oh, Alice. From Smoko. Yeah.
0: Smoky.
1: It's smoky.

0: Oh, Smokey. All right. That's Living Next Door to Alice. It's off his album The Best of Smokey, and it peaked at 2 on the charts, peaking at 7 on the New Zealand charts. It's been 23 weeks in our charts, though, and it was a song co-written by Nicky Chinn and Mike Chapman. They wrote so many big hits. All right, it's time for the news.
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2: I'm Mark Dransfield. There's been another spike in the inflation rate, with consumer prices growing 4% in the year to August. Fuel and housing costs contributed to the result. A Melbourne Cup race day hike is looking like a sure bet. The federal government's directed all departments to harden their cybersecurity defences against emerging AI threats. More from federal politics reporter Nelson Scott.
3: The nation has received a stark wake-up call to the threat of AI cyber attacks after a rogue bot gained unauthorised access to 4 government websites. Labor has ordered agencies to audit outdated systems and implement plans to reduce reliance on legacy technology. The directive aims to patch security flaws quickly without accidentally taking public websites offline. Departments will also be required to submit compliance reports to help identify vulnerabilities before they're exploited. Nelson Scott, Canberra.
2: Investigations are continuing after a huge brawl erupted in Adelaide's Henley Square last night. Witness Chris says it was sparked by a soccer game and drew a crowd of hundreds of beachgoers.
4: When the police eventually did arrive, there was quite a large police presence. There were around 4 or 5 police vans. But now these 200 to 300 people have essentially dispersed.
2: Police have asked anyone with information to come forward. Specialist crews and heavy machinery are expected to start a complex operation today to remove a whale carcass from Perth City Beach. All Town of Cambridge beaches remain closed until further notice while the 31-ton carcass is dealt with. People are being warned to stay out of an exclusion zone, which includes City Beach and nearby dunes, and follow all ranger directions. Overseas now, and a man in Singapore has been charged with posting an AI-generated image of a saltwater crocodile in a popular reservoir. Lee Harrison has more.
5: The online prank sparked public concern and caused the local water agency to suspend its work. National Park staff conducted search and capture operations in the area, and the Singapore Rowing Association and Canoe Federation were told to suspend their activities. The man's been charged with communicating a false message and obstructing the course of justice for allegedly deleting the picture and the application he used. Lee Harrison, Air News.
2: Staff at the Queensland University of Technology have walked off the job for a full day of protected industrial action. Negotiations between the National Tertiary Education Union and QUT's management have been ongoing for 6 months. Meantime, Queensland's favourite blue heeler, Bluey, has been a major driver behind a tourism boost. Tourism Research Australia data shows international visitor spending has increased in the state by 25%, nearly double the national growth rate. Major events were also behind the significant spend. And just in, David Shoebridge has been elected as the next Greens leader following the resignation of Larissa Waters due to illness. The New South Wales senator entered federal parliament in 2022 after more than a decade in state politics. The party is set to speak very soon. Checking the Aussie share market, the All Ords is trading up 59 points at 89.46. One Australian dollar is buying 69.64 US cents. This is AIR National News.
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0: Oh, yeah, the music of the 70s and 80s. That's what you're listening to today, right through to 3 o'clock this afternoon. And, of course, we've got Joe here. He's here and co-presenting through to just before 3. Now, what have we got next, Joe? What's our next song?
1: Can we prove it, Chris?
0: Oh, I can prove it, yeah. Yeah. Who sings this one?
1: Phil Gavinci.
0: No, you're getting all me. Phil Fearon and Galaxy. That's what he's trying to say. He's just, his tongue's getting tangled. All right, let's just put it on, shall we?
2: 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More music variety.

0: As put Phil Fearon in Galaxy, I Can Prove It. Yep, that's the way it's supposed to be said. And it's off his best of album, Peter 38 on the charts. And where's that one? RMZ. RMNZ, I think it's probably in New Zealand, I think it was. I don't think it was released here in Australia. I remember hearing it, but that's about it. 14 minutes past one on Rose City FM, and we've got the music of the 70s and 80s plus. We've got a plus song. Okay, Joe, what's the plus song? First one.
1: Just going out for Endeavour. Sprina Kapna, please, please, please.

0: Sabrina Carpenter from June 2024. Please, please, please. Off her album is Short and Sweet, number one for several weeks here in Australia, and also number one across the pond in New Zealand. American singer. The next song. Oh, this is the one you asked for.
1: Yeah.
0: Yeah.
1: I'm giving everyone a bath, even Tom.
0: Especially Tom.
1: Grab your bubble bath, grab your duck. Even next door got a real duck, they might not worry, you grab it.
0: Yeah, just borrow it for a moment or three. Yep. Get the bathtub out. Yeah. And if the horses are using the bathtub as a watering trough, just dump the water out of it. No, don't even worry about it. Just keep the horses away while you have a bath. All right. Yep. Okay. Why do we want to do that?
1: Ernie?
0: Oh, Jim Ernie, Henson.
1: Yep, Ernie from Sesame Street.
0: Yep, okay.
1: Rubber ducky.
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0: Zuni, Jim Henson from Sesame Street with Rubber Ducky, and it peaked at 10 on the charts here in Australia in 1970. Oh, golly. Okay, so now we've got that one there. That's the one. Which one is that one? That one there. It looks like Janet Jackson.
1: Janet Jackson.
0: Yeah. Yeah, and what does it say?
1: What
0: have you done for me lately?
1: That's what it is. What have you done lately?
0: I've had that thrown at me too by previous partners. Say, what have you done for me just lately? I smiled, did you? No, never happened. That wasn't the answer anyway. Okay, Janet Jackson, what have you done for me lately? This is a song released in 1986 and it peaked at 6 on our charts.

0: That's Janet Jackson, What Have You Done For Me Lately, off her Control album, and it peaked 6 on the charts here on Australia. Now, Joe asked me to play this song. He said, our favourite song.
1: Yeah, just going out for me and Chris.
0: Yep.
1: And anyone like the Pushback song from the Mixers?
0: Here it is, December 1970, this

0: Oh, yeah, the Bush Bike song, so popular still after all these years. 1970, all right? You think about it, that's 56 years ago. No, it can't be. No, sorry, it's not even 20 years ago. It can't be. Anyway, it's still very popular. I don't know what it is that just keeps it going, but it does. 29 past one on Rose City FM.
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0: And it's 29 minutes away from 2. What have we got next, Joe? What's our next fantastic track?
1: Just going at 4.
0: Let's make it for anybody who's been in love and been betrayed.
1: Everyone been in love and been betrayed.
0: Betrayed, yep. All right.
1: Carpenters, I never fall in love again.

0: Okay, that one, a song by the Carpenters, I'll Never Fall in Love Again. Yep, it's off her album, it was her album Close to You, that's right, written in 1968 for the musical Promises and released in 1970 as a single. And Burt Bacharach was, and Hal David were the ones that composed that one. 25 minutes away from two, what have we got next?
1: This going out for Dez.
0: Oh, awesome.
1: The Doobie Brothers.
0: Yep.
1: Jesus is all right.
0: Just all right.
1: All right.
0: Yeah, 1972 this was released.

0: and they were the Doobie Brothers, Jesus Is Just All Right, off their album Listen to the Music. Good album too, really. It's got some great tracks on there. 20 minutes away from 2 on Rose City FM.
1: Oh, and maybe then, Chris.
0: Another one.
1: Hey, oh, Chris.
0: Yeah?
1: Why you left the seagulls in?
0: Oh, no, they're doing stuff all over.
1: Yeah, and thinking about jiffies.
0: Yeah, they are too. Yeah. Okay, well, we're going to have to do something about it. I just wish that we could have done it differently. Okay, so what's... Tell me more.
1: Wish I have a photograph of you.
0: Yeah, wishing. Whoops. Not that one. This one.

0: It's a flock of seagulls wishing if I had a photograph of you. It's off their Listen album. It's a song from 1982 by the band A Flock of Seagulls. And, yeah, excellent song. I always thought it was really good. Unlike they had another one, I Ran So Far Away in 1982. That was a hit here in Australia and America. But anyway, they put out Wishing I Had a Photograph of You, and that became a hit around the world. Not a major hit in a lot of places, but still did all right. It's 1:45 on Rose City FM. Okay, we've got another song. This one's another one for Tom, because he wasn't listening. Yeah, he wasn't listening. I think that's sad.
1: Yeah. Tom, can you have a nap for me and Chris, please?
0: The song we got for you.
1: Song we got for you.
0: Down the Lions.
1: Down the Lions with... Yep. Cows with guns.

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He loved Che Guevara, a revolutionary veal. Cao Se Tung. He spoke about justice, but nobody stirred. He felt like an outcast, alone in the herd. Cao Dal Drums. He mooed, "We must fight, escape or we'll die." Cows gathered around, cause the stakes were so high. Bad Cao Pun. But then he was captured, stuffed into a crate, loaded onto a truck where he rode to his fate. Cows are bummed. He was a scrawny calf who looked rather woozy. No one suspected he was packing an Uzi. Cows with guns. They came with a needle to stick in his thigh. He kicked for the groin. He pissed in their eye. Cow well hung. Knocked over a tractor and ran for the door. 6 gallons of gas flowed out on the floor. Run, cows, run. He picked up a bullhorn and jumped up on the hay. We are free-roving bovines. We run free today.

crashed the gate in a great stampede, tipped over milk truck, torched all the feed. Cows have fun. 60 police cars were piled in a heap, covered in cow pies, covered up deep. Much cow dung. Black smoke rising, darkening the day. 12 burning McDonald's. Have it your way.

The president said, enough is enough, these uppity cattle, it's time to get tough. Cow dung flung. The newspapers gloated, folks sighed with relief. Tomorrow at noon, they would all be ground beef. Cows on buns. The cows were surrounded, they waited and prayed. They mooed their last moos, they chewed their last hay. Cows outgunned. The order was given to turn cows to whoppers, enforced by the might of 10,000 coppers. But on the horizon, surrounding the shoppers, came the deafening roar of chickens in choppers.

Cows with guns down the lions. It's a goodie. Still like it. And got to number two on the Australian country chart and did quite well in some parts of the US as well. Let's see. Two of the songs, two of Dana Lyons' songs, have been made into award-winning illustrated books, and Cows with Guns is one of them, published by Penguin. So if you've got some kids, that'd be a good one to get for them. 8 minutes away from two on Rose City FM. Okay, what have we got next, Joe? That song again. I looked before. I can't find it. Looked everywhere for. This is the one from July.

0: 1980. Yeah. Roxy Music. Yeah. And it's that one there.
1: Oh, yeah.
0: Yeah, that's the one.

0: Okay, that one, that was Roxy Music with Oh Yeah. Yeah, that's off their album Flesh and Blood. Didn't chart here in Australia, but I remember hearing it quite a bit on the radio. Anyway, it's taken from the 1980 album Flesh and Blood. 3 minutes away from news time at 2 o'clock. What have we got as our last song for this hour? This is for David.
1: Song? Yeah.
0: Yeah.
1: Hey, David. Neil Diamond with Jonathan the Living Sea Scroll.
0: Jonathan Livingstone Seagull.

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1: I'm Mark Dransfield. There's been another spike in Australia's inflation rate, putting further pressure on the Reserve Bank to again raise interest rates in November. More from Federal Politics Editor Michael Packey.
2: Latest data shows consumer prices grew 4% in the year to August, a 0.5% increase on the July numbers. Housing was the biggest contributor to the result, mainly on the back of higher construction costs, rents and energy prices. The inflation rate was also driven by a spike in petrol and diesel prices as the reduction to the fuel excise came to an end. Underlying inflation remained steady at 3.6%. This is the figure the Reserve Bank looks at when considering interest rate movements. This is still well above the RBA's target band of 2-3%, meaning the chance of a rate hike on Melbourne Cup Day is almost a sure bet. Michael Packey reporting.
1: Three people extradited from Victoria have now been charged over the mistaken identity murder of a university student in Sydney's southwest. The 23-year-old victim was shot dead in the bedroom of his Glen Alpine home. Two men and a 16-year-old boy have been arrested and charged with murder. Police will allege all three broke into the property and one pulled the trigger. Homicide Squad Commander Joe Dewey says they believe they've now worked out who the intended target of the attack was.
3: We have conducted some investigation. And we are confident we have identified who the intended target is, and I can report that the intended target does reside on that street in a house near the Tapia family home, and that target has links to organised crime groups.
1: Staff at the Queensland University of Technology have walked off the job for a full day of protected industrial action. More from Sean Bindley.
4: Negotiations between the National Tertiary Education Unit and QUT's management have been ongoing for 6 months. QUT Branch President Associate Professor David Nielsen says university staff have raised several concerns.
5: Staff have really felt the pressure of increased workloads and are asking for collegial solutions to govern their workloads. Pay is obviously a significant portion of our campaign. Staff are feeling inflation pressures, putting petrol in the car, paying their mortgages. Obviously, the Reserve Bank has moved a bit on that.
1: Overseas now, and OpenAI has unveiled a new artificial intelligence assistant named Dot that is being pitched as an always-on agent. The product's launch comes as the company faces scrutiny by the federal government over a rogue AI agent hacking several government systems, including Medicare. Speaking at OpenAI's developers conference, Chief Executive Sam Altman said Dot has been programmed to keep working on a user's behalf.
6: Dots are remarkably capable, always-on agents built to handle really anything you can think of. They bring AI into a whole new form factor to work.
1: And in air medical news, a new superbug capable of surviving hospital-grade disinfectants has been uncovered. Monash University researchers found a common gut bacteria has developed a drug-resistant gene, shielding its spores from bleach and heat. This is Air National News.
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12: Come to Kindy. It's great.

This is a song. Yeah. I've got a Kira here. My Darling Clementine, Righteous Brothers. Let's start that off again.

0: Terence Trent D'Arby, Wishing Well, and it's off the album Introducing the Hardline According to Trent D'Arby. Yeah, that's what it's called. It peaked at 9 on the charts here in Australia. It's an American singer-songwriter. 13 minutes past 2 on Rose City FM. Okay, what have we got? Next one.
1: Dave M.
0: Edmonds.
1: Yeah.
0: Edmonds, yeah.
1: Edmonds with Girls Talk.

0: as Dave Edmonds, where girls talk. Well, they do. They talk. They talk about us guys, or they talk about each other. Ah, yeah, okay. Anyway, it peaked at 9 on the charts. New Wave, written by Elvis Costello, and then first recorded by Dave Edmonds in 1978. The time, 17 past 2 on Rose City FM, 89.3.
1: This going out for Ben, Michael Jackson with Ben.

0: It's Ben, and that's from the movie Ben as well, and by Michael Jackson. All About a Rat. Yeah, that's right. Michael Jackson, and it was the film by Lee Montgomery. Yeah, I remember the film, and it was quite sad, really. It was quite sad. Number one for 8 weeks on the Australian charts, and it did very, very well all around the world. Got to number one in the US Billboard Hot 100 as well. Ireland, New Zealand. Oh, no, I got to 18 in New Zealand, so I didn't do that well there. All right. 20 minutes past 2 on Rose City FM, and we've got some much more music to come. This one, a special song, because I've got a T-shirt about this band.
1: This going out for Chris T-shirt?
0: That's just for my T-shirt, not me. Yeah.
1: Pink Floyd, I Wish You Were Here.

0: Oh, the sound of that wind, yeah. All right, great song. That's Pink Floyd. I've got the T-shirt, Pink Floyd T-shirt on. And, yeah, excellent, great band. It's off their album, same name, Wish You Were Here. And, yep, well, you are. You're on the other end of the radio, which might as well be in the same room. 25 past two, Rose City FM, and we've got another excellent song coming up now. I didn't tell you about that one, did I?
1: Roxy?
0: Yeah, Roxette, yeah.
1: Roxette, listen you
0: to,
1: here.
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0: That's Roxette with Listen to Your Heart off their album Look Sharp, and it peaked at 10 on the charts here in Australia and across the pond there in New Zealand, got to 11. They're a Swedish pop music duo, Roxette, and its original release in September 88 is the second single from the duo's second studio album Look Sharp in 1988. 29 minutes away from 3.
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0: Oh yeah, that's a great thing to get on to. It's 26 minutes away from 3 on Rose City FM, and we've got some fantastic music coming up. The next one, one of my favourites, released in 1971.
4: Rob Stewart with Maggie Mae.

0: That's Rod Stewart, Maggie May, and that was a double A-side because the other side was Reason to Believe, another beautiful song that he put out. It's off his album, Every Picture Tells a Story, and his best of album as well. And the song itself peaked at number one for 4 weeks on the charts. Now we are into two really good songs.
1: Your favourite band.
0: Isn't that awesome? What's my favourite band?
1: The Beatles.
0: Oh, that's right. What's two?
1: George, two. Be quiet, please. I'm on the radio.
0: Yeah, so what are the songs?
1: Dizzy Miss Lizzie.
0: Oh, nice. That's from 1965, yeah.
1: And 8 Days a Week.
0: Same year. Here they go.

0: Oh yeah, the best band in the world, that's the Beatles, and that was released in February 65. That's off their album Beatles for Sale, 8 days a week, and a collaboration between Paul McCartney and John Lennon. Before that, we had Dizzy Miss Lizzy, and that's a song that was written and actually not by Beatles. It was Larry Williams. It's a song that he released in 1958. They covered it in August 1965, and it's off their Help album. The Beatles, as I said, the best band in the world. Yep, still. When you consider the population of the world at that time is a third, a quarter to a third of what it is now, yeah, they're still streets ahead of anybody else. Wow, incredible. All right, okay, Joe, your last song for today is...
1: The Floaters.
0: Yeah?
1: Float On.
0: Float On. Don't want to float away. All right. June 1977, this one put out, and it peaked at 16 on our charts.

As the Floaters with Float On, their day off their debut album, The Floaters. Peaked at 16 on the charts here in Australia. American R&B and soul group, The Floaters. 9 minutes away from 3. It's time for some Janis Ian. This one, 1980, and it's Fly Too High.

That's Janice Ian, Fly Too High. Yeah, get too close to that sun. Okay. Peaked at 7 on the charts. Okay, the next song is a song by Peter Scallon. It's off the album You're a Lady, and he retired in 2001. And prior to him retiring, he put out an album called A Quiet Night. A Quiet Night Out, and it was on that one as well. So it was written and performed by him. He's a English singer-songwriter, and it was his first and biggest hit. Got to number 3 on the UK singles chart, number 50 in the US, and number 2 in Australia, spending 21 weeks in the charts. His vocals were supplemented by The Congregation. They're a choral pop ensemble who'd already had their own top 10 hit with Softly Whispering I Love You. They did a brilliant cover of it, song of that one as well. Anyway, this one's called You're a Lady, Peter Scallon.

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1: I'm Mark Dransfield. The federal government maintains the conflict in the Middle East is to blame for the spike in Australia's inflation rate. Consumer prices rose 4% over the year to August, an increase of 0.5% on the July data. The Bureau of Statistics says higher fuel prices, along with a surge in construction costs, contributed to the hike. Treasurer Jim Chalmers says the situation is being addressed.
2: Inflation is still too high in our economy. That's why it's so important that we are managing the budget in a responsible way. We're providing cost of living relief in an affordable and ongoing way, and we're also dealing with some of the long-standing economic challenges in our economy around productivity and the like.
1: Tasmania police are investigating after a body was found in a rivulet in Hobart's northern suburbs. Pulse Tasmania reports a person out walking this morning in Glenorchy made the discovery and called police. The area has been closed while investigations continue. Two people have fled the scene of a crash on Melbourne's Balti Bridge after a stolen car flipped. Kiara Parker has details.
3: A stolen Mitsubishi Outlander clipped a truck at West Melbourne just after 8 o'clock this morning, flipping onto its roof. The occupants, a male and female, were seen fleeing the scene. They're still on the run, with police yet to make any arrests. The 42-year-old truck driver wasn't injured. The collision causing traffic delays, blocking two of the four southbound lanes on the Balti Bridge before it was cleared. The stolen Mitsubishi was taken from a Cranbourne North gym on Monday. Police investigating the cause of this morning's crash want anyone with dashcam footage or information to contact Crime Stoppers. Kiara Parker, Melbourne.
1: The Education Union is pushing for smaller class sizes in Australian public schools. A report shows the number of students in classes across the country is well above the OECD average. The union's federal president, Karina Haythorpe, says the data is a wake-up call.
4: We've seen a rapid increase in student complexity and needs, and we know that smaller class sizes mean more one-on-one support for students. So all governments should actually lower class sizes to 21. Which is the OECD average.
1: Overseas now, and a potential new ransom note has surfaced in the search for television host Savannah Guthrie's missing mother. US authorities are examining the demand nearly 8 months after the 84-year-old vanished from her Arizona home. Former FBI agent Scott Curtis says any promises of her unharmed rescue should be dismissed.
5: If this is some recent note that was received and it's claiming they can provide, you know, the safe return of Nancy Guthrie, I think we could probably discount this as not being credible, because from my experience here, I don't think there's any chance that Nancy Guthrie is still alive at this point.
1: Back home, and Australia's next koala detection dog is undergoing training on the Sunshine Coast. Chloe Affleck reports.
6: Rescue dog Ochre beat out dozens of other applicants and will eventually be used to help detect sick and injured koalas in natural disaster zones. The two-year-old Australian coolie from northern New South Wales is currently undergoing training on the Sunshine Coast and will follow in the paw prints of world-famous rescue dog Bear, who recently retired from the job after a decade of service. Bear was deployed during the Black Summer fires, where his efforts helped locate 100 koalas. While training timelines vary from dog to dog, it's hoped Ochre will be ready to assist by next fire season.
1: Chloe Affleck reporting. This is Air National News. First to AFL, and Lachie Neale will be playing for Collingwood in 2027, Eddie Summerfield reports.
7: Just days after the grand final, the Triple Premiership Lion has told Brisbane officials he'll be leaving the club as an unrestricted free agent. Lachie Neale to join Collingwood on a three-year deal. The 33-year-old to sign with the Magpies when the free agency window opens on Friday. It's expected to be a busy October for the Pies. Coleman medal winner Jesse Hogan also tipped to join the club.
1: Turning to NRL, and a massive boost for the South Sydney Rabbitohs. Star utility Talis Duncan has re-signed for a further three seasons until the end of 2030. In the NRLW, the Broncos are aiming for back-to-back titles when they take on the Roosters this weekend. Brisbane's into a fifth grand final after a 12-point upset over the Titans in the prelim. Skipper Tamika Upton says their efforts in training paid off.
8: We worked really hard all week and we had a bit of a plan, and obviously worked out in the first half for us. I thought we set the platform really well and we just sort of grinded out the win in that second half.
1: And Josh Hazlewood is expected to be rested and Pat Cummins returned for tonight's third and final one-day international against South Africa. The highly anticipated test series begins next week. Australian Independence Radio News.
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13: And good afternoon, everyone. Welcome to the Wednesday Drive Show. My name's Kerry. I'll be with you right through till 6 o'clock this evening. Hope you can hang around for the afternoon. Got some great music lined up for you and some events of the day. It's all good fun. Thanks, Chris and Joe. Do a great show on a Wednesday. Great to see Joe. He still enjoys it. So, and having fun as well.
14: Kerry's enjoy it too.
13: His carers enjoy it just as much as he does. It is 3:05, currently 23 degrees in town, a beautiful spring day after the last couple of days, thank goodness. Wind was pretty cold the last couple of days. Anyway, let's get into some music, shall we?

for Andrew, that one. And that was Guy Sebastian and Get It Done. Before that, we had TJ Brown and Australian Country Life. It is 3:15 already, 23 degrees outside. You're with Kerry this afternoon. We're going right through to 6 o'clock with some great music. Hope you can hang around. You're as mental as anything.

Carly Rae Jepsen there with Our City and A Good Time. And before that, we had Mental as Anything and He's Just No Good for You. And it is 20 past three. And on this day, back in July, So Ken Hinckley was born on this day in 1966 in Camperdown in Victoria, lovely place, is an AFL player and coach. And on the 20th of July this year, he's appointed the inaugural senior coach of the Tasmania Football Club, which will enter the AFL in 2028. He was senior coach of Port Adelaide from 2013 to 2025 and is their longest serving coach. He played 132 games for Geelong and Fitzroy. And if you know AFL at all, Fitzroy were their former name. Well, they moved from Melbourne to Brisbane and are now called the Brisbane Lions. If you've never watched an AFL game, I think the last 4 minutes of the grand final would have done it for you. It's made you a convert. It was one of the better games in the history of AFL, I think. And, look, yeah, I'm pretty sure you could find the clip on YouTube or anywhere online. Amazing comeback for a club that, well, our third premiership in a row, so they were pretty good. But I think Fremantle thought they had it won. All it takes is 4 minutes, apparently, and you can change the course of your life. Anyway, so I thought I would dedicate this song to the Brisbane Lions. Well done, guys. It was brilliant.

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3: Yes, and we are looking at some of the events of today. It is September the 30th, of course, and it is the 273rd day of the year. And if you're looking forward to the end of the year, you only have 92 days left. So it's been a quick year this year. I'm not quite sure why, but it seems to have gone really quickly. Anyway, back in 1968, on this day, the Boeing 747 was rolled out and shown to the public for the first time. And then in 1994, the Space Shuttle Endeavour was launched. So there you go, all the up in the air things.

Shantuzzi's there from 1987 and Witch Queen. It is 22-4, and back on this day in 1987, Roy Orbison's comeback picked up speed at a Los Angeles concert filmed for the Cinemax special Roy Orbison and Friends. It was a black and white movie, and obviously filmed in black and white. Bruce Springsteen, Tom Waits, Elvis Costello, Jackson Brown, and J.D. Souther were some of the performers at the show, which was also called A Black and White Night. No, there you go. Anyway, here's Roy Orbison.

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4: Good afternoon. If you're just joining in, you're with Kerry this afternoon, right through till 6 o'clock. I hope you can hang around for the afternoon. We've got some great music lined up for you and some events of the day that have been happening. It is currently 22.6 degrees outside. We're headed for a low tonight of, can you believe it, 4 degrees. I'm not quite sure what's going on with the weather, but geez, single digit, it's at night, and it's nearly, well, tomorrow's October. Anyway, it is what it is. For the rest of the week, not too bad, actually. Thursday, we're expecting a top of 27 and a low of 5. Friday, a top of 29 and a low of 5. And Saturday, a top of 29 and a low of 7. Maybe some rain at the weekend. No, won't be next early next week. A bit of cloud, maybe. But anyway, looking pretty good for the days. More sun.

The church there and Under the Milky Way. It is 11 minutes past four. You're with Kerry until six. And look, recently there was a concert around, well, I don't know whether it was on TV. I think it was on TV, of the songs of John Farnham. Of course, he's, well, not in good health these days. But, gee, he still has some great music. I know, like, You're the Voice is probably his best known and most played track, but some of the other tracks on some of the albums he did were just as good, if not, well, I think just as good anyway. So I'm going to do a double play of John Farnham. This one's off Whispering Jack. It's called Love to Shine. And I don't know. I have to play another one after that. 89.3, Rose City FM.

Chain Reaction there from John Farnham, and as I said earlier, just like one of Australia's best singers and great talent. Anyway, 20 past four, and on this day back in 1984, Cades County Water Park opened on the Gold Coast. It was founded by Colin Herring and named after his son Cade. It featured Australia's first wave pool, a speed slide, and the Rampage Toboggan. Later became Wet and Wild on the Gold Coast, operated by the Village Roadshow Company. There you go.

Paloma Faith there and Changing. And before that, we had Dire Straits and Twisting by the Pool. It is 27 minutes past four and 21.8 degrees outside. Headed for a low tonight of a cool and frosty, not quite, but cool degrees, five, pardon me. And on this day, back in 1960, the Flintstones cartoon series began on US television. It was the longest running cartoon series until record beaten by The Simpsons. The Flintstones ended in 1966. And this single was also released on this day back in 1989. This is Australian group Icehouse and Touch the Fire. 89.3 Rose City FM.

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Kylie Minogue there, and Love at First Sight. Before that, we had Coldplay with Lost, and it is 20 to 5 already, and on this day, back in 1947, Mark Bolan from T-Rex was born. Mark Feld in Stoke Newington, London, England. Yes, he was the lead singer of the band T-Rex, and they were especially popular in the UK during the early 70s. Their biggest hits in Australia were Hot Love, Get It On, and Metal Guru. He died in 1997, 2 weeks before his 30th birthday. He was killed in a car accident. Very young. Anyway, look, I'll have to drag a T-Rex song out. But next up, I've got Shannon Knoll and The Rest of My Life.

T-Rex there with Jeepster. You would have celebrated Mark Bolan. He would have celebrated his birthday today. But anyway, left a legacy. 10 to 5, you're with Kerry until 6 this evening. Hope you're enjoying your Wednesday afternoon. And on this day in 1978, the band Exile had a hit with Kiss You All Over, and it hit number one on the Hot 100, where it stayed for 4 weeks. The group didn't play another song that reached the charts higher than 40, but returned as a country act in the 80s and had success with 10 country chart toppers. Didn't know they'd gone country, but anyway, here's Exile. Kiss You All Over. 89.3, Roos City FM.

Split Ends there, and Message to My Girl, and before that we had Exile and Kiss You All Over. It is about 4 minutes to five. Get us up to the news, some more great music right here at Rose City FM. Thanks for your company this afternoon.

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Neil Diamond there, and Longfellow Serenade. Before that, a couple of tracks actually from Genesis, Follow You, Follow Me, and Lifehouse with Halfway Gone. 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Doors open at 2 p.m. This is a free showcase for anyone wanting to plan a wedding or are in the process of planning a wedding. You can come along and meet local vendors, from photographers, wedding cake makers, florists, to celebrants and stylists. So if you're planning your wedding, it's an event you may not want to miss. So you can get along there and find out all the information and what services are available and all that good stuff about weddings. Lots of money too. Anyway, the Warwick and District Historical Society are having an open day to celebrate their 60th anniversary of the Society at 79 to 81 Dragon Street in Warwick from 10 a.m. to 3 p.m. on Saturday the 10th of October. Entry is by gold coin donation and entertainment is by Deb O'Farrell. Please come along and have a great day at Pringle Cottage Museum Complex. Good one to get along to as well. 20 past five. Let's have some more great music.

Chainsmokers there with Side Effects. And before that, we had Smokey from 1978. It was way back with Needles and Pins. And look, I managed to find another one from 1978. I'm not quite sure why, but it's Marshall Lane at Dancing in the City, 89.3 Rose City FM.

Marcel Hayne there, and Dancing in the City. That 70s music just still hits, doesn't it? Anyway, in 1997, Fleetwood Mac's reunion show at the Continental Airlines Arena in East Rutherford, New Jersey, grossed a house record of $1.094 million. They know how to draw a crowd, don't they? Here's Fleetwood Mac, 89.3.

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Foreigner there, and it was kind of a remix of their track I Want to Know What Love Is. Before that we had Radio and You Can't Change That. 17 minutes to 6, you with Kerry until 6. It's currently 20 degrees outside. You better pull out the blankies though. It's getting down to 4 degrees tonight for some weird reason. What did we do wrong? But anyway, I guess it's a good night to cuddle up. Pardon me. Under the blanket and try and stay warm, because tomorrow it's going to be 27 degrees is your top. Next up, I've got some Status Quo, 89.3, Rose City FM.

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1: That's Irish group The Script there with Scars Align. And before that, we had Status Quo with Rockin' All Over the World. Next up, I've got The Cause right back from 90s, maybe, I think. It's so young. We had 89.3.

Man, that's about it for me for this evening. Hope you've enjoyed the show as much as I have. And I'll be back next week and we'll do all of this all over again. Until then, stay tuned. Marissa and Cal couldn't make it in this evening, but of course our little auto program out in the back room just keeps the tracks coming. So stay tuned. I'll leave you with Van Morrison and catch you next week. Have a great week. Bye for now.

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last thing I remember, Doc, I started to swerve. Then I saw the Jag slide into the curb. I know I'll never forget.

0: Great news, Warwick. APL Community Markets are launching market days on Wednesday, the 2nd of September, alongside the regular pig and calf sales at 2 Lyon Street. 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

Yeah, Poison there. That was Groove Coverage's cover of Alice Cooper's song. Hello and welcome to The Late Shift with Jay on the Wednesday. I just want to thank James for covering for me last week while I was away on holidays. But tonight we're going to be doing some pop songs of the 2000s. Why I've decided to do this is all the songs that made it big internationally. So these are all like top tens that made it around the world that actually made it into the Australian charts too, were a big hit of my childhood growing up as a 90s kid in the early 2000s. So that one there was Groove Coverage, which was a German band. It actually reached number 3 in Germany. I don't know what it hit in Australia, but these are all top 10 Australian charts of some time, excluding one, which we'll get to later. But yeah, that was Groove Coverage. Next up, we've got some Aqua and some September, which we can't do this kind of thing without those two bands, with Roses Are Red and Cry For You. Here's Aqua.

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Yeah, that one there was Blue from the Italian band Eiffel 65. That was one of their biggest hits, reaching number one in Australia, Austria, Belgium, Canada, New Zealand, Finland, France, Greece, Germany. Phenomenal, man. Lithuania, it reached number one in UK, Sweden. It did a fantastic job. Before that was Butterfly. That it was number one in Japan. Before that, and then Cry For You was number five in UK, and Roses Are Red by Aqua there was number one on the Danish charts. So yeah, and for those savvy ears out there who grew up like me going to the arcades, a lot of these songs made it to the dance game Dance Dance Revolution, you know, the one with the arrows that everyone used to jump around on and potentially fall off if you weren't very good like me with the two left feet. But it was a lot of fun growing up in the arcades with that game. Next up, we've got one here called Caramel Dansen, which actually, again, reached number one in Japan. And then after that is Moving to the Sun from Quit Job that made it to UK's number two.

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Yeah, that one there was Danish band Toy Box, inspired by Arquo, if you could believe it. That there reached number one in Denmark and the Netherlands. And before that was Pandora, Trust Me, from Sweden, which reached number two in Finland instead, actually. Now, on top of Sweden, that first song I played, Caramel Dansen, is actually Swedish. It released in 2001. And didn't get popular and reach the charts until 2003, when it actually became a very, very early internet meme. It was attached to a flash animation of a Japanese anime that had released in 2002, and it became so popular in Japan, it reached number one, and it never charted in Sweden. Alright, next up we've got a band everybody knows, with Venga Boys, with Boom Boom Boom, and then a bit of Touch of Class around the world. Now, I've just had a look here at around the world. It actually reached number one in Romania and Switzerland, while Boom Boom Boom was number one in UK, Austria, German, and Poland, and it reached number two in Australia. So here's Venga Boys.

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Yeah, Club Bazaar, U96, Sunlike Brothers, and Tone Nation there. That was number one in Finland and actually reached number three on the Australian dance charts. And before that was Sophie Ellis-Bextor with Murder on the Dance Floor that we all know. That was UK's number two. Now the next one, we've got another Venga Boys coming up. This one here is We Like to Party, which we all know. This was number one in Flemish and Belgium and reached number two in Australia. And then after that one, we've got Uniting Nations with Out of Touch, which... according to my list here, made it to number one in Romania. So this is Venga Boys once again with We Like to Party.

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or the other, so check out my message to you. 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If the scat man can do it, so can you. Everybody's saying that the scat man stutters, but does and never stutter when he sings. But what you don't know, I'm gonna tell you right now that the stutter and the scat is the same thing. Yo, I'm the scat man. Where's the scat man? I'm the scat man. Why should we be pleasing any politician? Reasons would try to cheat the seasons if they could. The state of the condition insults my intuition, and it only makes me crazy and hard like wood. Everybody stutters one way or the other, so check out my message to you. As a matter of fact, don't let nothing hold you back. If the scat man can do it, brother, so can you. I'm the scat man.

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If the scat man can do it, so can you. I hear you all ask about the meaning of scat. Well, I'm the professor, and all I can tell you is while you're still sleeping, the saints are still weeping, because things you call dead haven't yet had the chance to be born. I'm the scat man.

Yeah, be-ba-ba-ba-da-boop. That was Scatman John with I'm a Scatman. That one actually was number one in Austria, Belgium, Denmark, Finland, France, Ireland, Norway, and Spain, but only hit number eight here in Australia. I remember watching that one on MTV all the time, the film clip. Absolutely loved that song growing up. And then before that was Twice Lucky with Lucky, which reached number one in Spain. Now, next up, we've got one from the Moldovan group Ozone. This one here is Dragon's Tea Din Te, which is Romanian for The Love from the Linden Tree. Now, this one actually reached number one in over 30 countries across Europe and Latin America, so I'm not going to name them all. But Ozone was actually a duo. They were the first Moldovan act to gain global popularity with this song in 2003. So before this, no one really knew what was coming out of Moldova. So that is a Dragon Din Te. And then after that, we've got with a Safari duo with Played Alive, the bongo song, which everyone would know this one when they hear it, the old bongos up on stage. But here's Ozone first.

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Sponsor.

Yeah, that's how do you do there. That one there was Austrian's number five, and before that was Cascada's Dangerous that made UK number nine. Bongo Song, which I forgot to mention, was Denmark and Switzerland's number one. Next up, we've got Gigi D'Astano with L'Amour Toujours, which actually was Denmark, Netherlands, and Romania. And then after that, we've got A Touch of Glass, again with My Heart Beats Like a Drum, which was in Germany's number three. Here's L'Amour Toujours.

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As an RACQ approved repairer, one of the most common faults they see on vehicles towed in with costly engine damage caused by a failed cooling system and damage to caravan axles and wheels. In many cases, these failures could have been avoided if the vehicles were given a thorough checkover before hitting the road. 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

hand or a moment to share. Can't deny the urge that makes them want to lose.

sun that breaks the mold.

Yeah, Mr. Vane, Culture Beat there. That reached UK number one. Before that was Cherry Cherry. Now, this was that outlier I said at the start of the show. This one was number one in Germany in 1985 when it released. It then had a resurgence in the early 2000s. It didn't have an exact date, but it actually reached the Australian charts in the top at 65. And then it says here that since 2023, Cherry Cherry Lady has frequently been used in video clips on social media, particularly Instagram and YouTube, which has then made its resurgence, and it has now got over 976 million views as the original video as of September 2026. So yeah, this one was back in the 80s and it didn't become popular for about 20 years. So it just goes to show that anything can, at any time, can come back. All right, next up we've got Anne Lee with Two Times. This one was Belgium, Denmark, and Scotland's number one. And then after that, we've got Snap with Rhythm is a Dancer, which was UK number one and Australia number three. Here's Anne Lee.

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Alice DJ there with Better Off Alone. That was number one in the UK. And before that was Gerard's Sandstorm, which was number one in UK and Finland, which we all know the Sandstorm, it's well-recognized sound out there. Next up, we've got Five with Keep On Moving, which was number one in the UK, Hungary and Scotland. And then I Don't Know from Erica, which was in Ibiza at number three.

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0: Yeah, DNA, Loving You. That was Billy Giles with the voice of Hannah Boland singing that one, which reached number 2 in UK. And before that was a Bambi with a Bumblebee. Next up, we've got a song everybody knows. This is Aqua's Barbie Girl. This actually reached number 1 in UK, Australia, Germany, France, Belgium, Ireland, Netherlands, Sweden, and Switzerland. And then after that, we've got Discotronic's Tricky Disco, which made it to number 5 in Germany.
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Real McCoy there with Another Night. That one there reached number one in Australia and Canada. And then before that one was Cascada Ready or Not. Now, this one doesn't actually have an individual rating because it was actually part of the album, but the album itself reached number four in the UK. So, that was Cascada Ready or Not. Next up, we've got one that I grew up a lot hearing. I used to go out to a restaurant called Lone Star all the time growing up as a kid, and they had a playlist. And whenever this song came on, the entire staff had to get up and dance. And I was there at least once a month, so I heard this song quite a lot. This is Steps 5678. And then after that, we've got a bit of Cher with Believe.

Yeah, that one there was Stereo Love, Edward Mayer and Vika Jigalina. That actually reached number one in France, Finland, Spain, Sweden, Ireland, Norway, Portugal, Slovakia, Czech Republic and the Netherlands. And then before that one was Ace of Base with The Sign. I've got a couple more songs here before I finish up and go get some dinner myself. We've got Five, a double play here, If You're Getting Down, and I Don't Want to Let You Go. Here's Five.

Yeah, that wraps up this Wednesday for me. Thanks for hanging out with me, and thanks to all those late night workers that are keeping the world turning while we're sleeping, the truck drivers, the cabbies, the doctors, the nurses. I appreciate all your work while we're all taking naps. But I'm going to go get some dinner myself, so you all have a good night at work. And until next week, those of you the regular listeners, I'll be back on Sunday with Neil for the Sunday variety music, 3 till 6. And the rest, I'll see you next Wednesday. Hopefully, when I jump back into the auto, we're not in the middle of a track or something, but here we go. Everyone have a good night and see you next week. I'm

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0: says.
1: The IPC on balance has found that the benefits outweigh any of the detriments, and it is important that these jobs are secured.
0: Finally, to the Australian share market, the All Ords has closed up 82 points at 89.69, and one Australian dollar was buying 69.7 US cents. This is AIR National News. First up, NRL, and Nathan Cleary has been crowned the NRL's best player, awarded the Dally M medal for 2026. The star half topping the vote tally with two rounds remaining ahead of Cronulla's Braden Trindall. Despite not being able to attend in person as he recovers from ankle surgery, Cleary thanked the entire rugby league community in a video message.
2: I can't thank everyone enough for the messages they've sent through and the support I've felt in terms of being able to win the Dally M Award. I'm super grateful for that as well.
0: That audio on Fox Footy. And Tamika Upton has reinforced her status as one of the game's greatest ever female players, awarded the NRLW Dally M medal for the third time. AFL News and Lachie Neale will be playing for Collingwood in 2027. Eddie Summerfield has more.
3: Just days after the grand final, the Triple Premiership Lion has told Brisbane officials he'll be leaving the club as an unrestricted free agent. Lachie Neale to join Collingwood on a three-year deal. The 33-year-old to sign with the Magpies when the free agency window opens on Friday. It's expected to be a busy October for the Pies. Coleman medal winner Jesse Hogan also tipped to join the club.
0: In the NBL, the Sydney Kings have defeated the Brisbane Bullets in Sydney 93-78. Kedrick Davis best for the Kings with 24 points. In the earlier game in New Zealand in Auckland, the New Zealand Breakers defeated the Cairns Taipans 98-75. Parker Jackson top scored for the Breakers with 27 points. Australian Independent Radio News.
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0: He lay face down on the desert sand, clutching a six-gun in his hand. Shot from behind, I thought he was dead, for under his heart was an ounce of lead. But a spark still burned, so I used my knife, and late that night, I saved the life of Ringo.
1: Ringo, Ringo.
0: I nursed him till the danger passed. The days went by, he mended fast. And then from dawn till setting sun, he practiced with that deadly gun. And hour on hour, I watched in awe. No human being could match the draw of Ringo.
1: Ringo, Ringo.
0: One day we rode the mountain crest, and I went east and he went west. I took to law and wore a star, while he spread terror near and far. With lead and blood he gained such fame, all through the west they feared the name of Ringo. I knew someday I'd face the test, which one of us would be the best. And sure enough, the word came down that he was holed up in the town. I left the posse out in the street, and I went in alone to meet Ringo.
1: Ringo, Ringo.
0: They said my speed was next to none, but my lightning draw had just begun when I heard a blast that stung my wrist. The gun went flying from my fist, and I was looking down the bore of the deadly 44 of Ringo.
1: Ringo, Ringo.
0: They say that was the only time that anyone had seen him smile. He slowly lowered his gun, and then he said to me, "We're even, friend." And so at last I understood that there was still a spark of good in Ringo.
1: Ringo.

0: He turned and stepped into the street. A dozen guns spit fire and lead. A moment later, he lay dead. The town began to shout and cheer. Nowhere was there shed a tear for Ringo.
1: Ringo.
0: The story spread throughout the land that I had beaten Ringo's hand. And it was just the years, they say, that made me put my guns away. But on his grave, they can't explain the tarnished star above the name of Ringo.

0: Pocketbooks are the just so complete local directory with hundreds of local businesses, clubs, maps, activities, information, stories and web profiles. 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
1: Hello there, I'm Terry Daniel. The Albanese government maintains the conflict in the Middle East is to blame for the spike in Australia's inflation rate. Consumer prices rose 4% over the year to August, an increase of 0.5% on the July data. The Bureau of Statistics says higher fuel prices, along with the surge in construction costs, contributed to the hike. Treasurer Jim Chalmers says the situation is being addressed.
2: Inflation is still too high in our economy. That's why it's so important that we are managing the budget in a responsible way. We're providing cost of living relief in an affordable and ongoing way. And we're also dealing with some of the long-standing economic challenges in our economy around productivity and the like.
1: West

0: Western Australia has recorded a higher surplus than was anticipated in the recent state budget. The latest annual reports on Western Australia's government finances shows the state's surplus now sits at $4.2 billion, up by $684 million. Western Australian Treasurer Rita Saffiotti says it's come as a result of tightened government spending.
1: So expenditure growth came in at 5.5%. compared to our budget of 6.7%. We haven't seen a significant increase in taxation revenue or royalty revenue in the annual statement. Actually, those two revenue sources were written down.
0: Australia's cyber security chief says the nation is a world leader when it comes to working with AI firms. The federal government has told departments to harden their cyber defences following a major AI breach. The Australian Signals Directorate credits our security alliance with the US for giving us direct access to top AI developers. Director General Abigail Bradshaw has told the ABC the partnership is giving us exposure to advanced technology.
2: We have been engaged with those labs for the last 6 months in utilising those leading-edge, world-leading technologies actually to fortify a number of systems of government significance, but also critical infrastructure providers.
0: The Education Union is calling for changes to the number of students in Australian public school classes. A report has found class sizes have not changed in a decade and remain well above the OECD average. Australian Education Union Federal President Karina Haythorpe says there is a clear divide between public and private schools.
3: We've seen a rapid increase in student complexity and needs, and we know that smaller class sizes mean more one-on-one support for students. So all governments should actually lower class sizes to 21, which is the OECD average.
0: Queensland's tourism industry continues to boom, with the state's visitor economy surpassing $45 billion this year. The Bluey's World experience is driving the surge, injecting more than $80 million into the state's economy. Tourism and Events Queensland Chief Executive Craig Davidson says international travellers are increasingly visiting the Sunshine State.
4: We're really proud of what we're achieving in terms of those results, and that's off the back of really good aviation capacity, but we're growing at almost twice the national growth rate, and that's the key number, is that we are ahead of the competition and we're seeing that growth sort of lock in.
0: Briefly in other news, a new Chief of South Australian Health has been unveiled. The state government has appointed Robin Lindsay. She has a background in health both in South Australia and in Victoria. She succeeds Dr. Robin Lawrence, who will retire after 4 years in the position. This is AIR National News. First up, NRL, and Nathan Cleary has been crowned the NRL's best player, awarded the Dally M Medal for 2026. The star half topping the vote tally with two rounds remaining ahead of Cronulla's Braden Trindall. Despite not being able to attend in person as he recovers from ankle surgery, Cleary thanked the entire rugby league community in a video message.
5: I can't thank everyone enough for the messages they've sent through and the support I've felt in terms of being able to win the Dally M Award. I'm super grateful for that as well.
0: That audio on Fox Footy. And Tamika Upton has reinforced her status as one of the game's greatest ever female players, awarded the NRLW Dally M Medal for the third time. AFL News and Lachie Neal will be playing for Collingwood in 2027. Eddie Summerfield has more.
6: Just days after the grand final, the Triple Premiership Lion has told Brisbane officials he'll be leaving the club as an unrestricted free agent. Lachie Neal to join Collingwood on a three-year deal. The 33-year-old to sign with the Magpies when the free agency window opens on Friday. It's expected to be a busy October for the Pies. Coleman Medal winner Jesse Hogan also tipped to join the club.
0: In the NBL, the Sydney Kings have defeated the Brisbane Bullets in Sydney 93-78. Kedrick Davis best for the Kings with 24 points. In the earlier game in New Zealand in Auckland, the New Zealand Breakers defeated the Cairns Taipans 98-75. Parker Jackson top scored for the Breakers with 27 points. Australian Independent Radio News.

Have I told you there's no one else above you? 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

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That's what you

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0: let me by. All of a sudden, the rod started knocking down the dip. It started to rock, and I looked in the mirror. A red light was blinking. The cops was after my hot rod Lincoln. Well, they arrested me, and they put me in jail. Called my pop to go on my bail. He said, son, you're gonna drive me to drinking if you don't quit driving that hot rod Lincoln.
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0: alliance with the US for giving us direct access to top AI developers. Director General Abigail Bradshaw has told the ABC the partnership is giving us exposure to advanced technology.
1: We have been engaged with those labs for the last 6 months in utilising those leading-edge, world-leading technologies actually to fortify a number of systems of government significance, but also critical infrastructure providers.
0: The Education Union is calling for changes to the number of students in Australian public school classes. A report has found class sizes have not changed in a decade and remain well above the OECD average. Australian Education Union Federal President Karina Haythorpe says there is a clear divide between public and private schools.
2: We've seen a rapid increase in student complexity and needs, and we know that smaller class sizes mean more one-on-one support for students. So all governments should actually lower class sizes to 21, which is the OECD average.
0: Queensland's tourism industry continues to boom, with the state's visitor economy surpassing $45 billion this year. The Bluey's World experience is driving the surge, injecting more than $80 million into the state's economy. Tourism and Events Queensland Chief Executive Craig Davidson says international travellers are increasingly visiting the Sunshine State.
3: We're really proud of what we're achieving in terms of those results, and that's off the back of really good aviation capacity, but we're growing at almost twice the national growth rate. And that's the key number, is that we are ahead of the competition, and we're seeing that growth sort of lock in.
0: Briefly in other news, a new Chief of South Australian Health has been unveiled. The state government has appointed Robin Lindsay. She has a background in health both in South Australia and in Victoria. She succeeds Dr. Robin Lawrence, who will retire after 4 years in the position. This is AIR National News. Rugby League's Dally M Awards are underway at Barangaroo in Sydney. Injured Panthers star Nathan Cleary is tipped to win the men's award, while Broncos star Tamika Upton is favourite to win the women's medal. Knights bench player Harrison Graham is preparing to start in Sunday's grand final. He's expected to take over at dummy half against the Sydney Roosters after Phoenix Crossland was handed a four-game ban. Newcastle 5-8 Fletcher Sharp says they're all feeling for Crossland.
4: Shattered for Fien, and like, he's obviously disappointed with what happened on the weekend, but he's been awesome for us all year.
0: AFL News and John Longmire has opened up on his switch to Essendon after 25 years with the Sydney Swans. The Premiership coach joining the Bombers 2 weeks after an approach from Mark McVeigh. His priority as General Manager of Performance will be supporting the first-time senior coach.
5: So it's the team, the game plan, what it looks like, just really helping Spike and shouldering some of that load, I guess, that the senior coach takes. Such a big job these days. It's all-encompassing. He needs to spend some time working with the players and having a great relationship with the players. So if I can support him in that way, and he and the coaches, the other coaches, that's my job.
0: Aussie cricket and Pat Cummins could play his first one-day international since 2024 in the final game of the series against South Africa tonight. NBL basketball action, New Zealand Breakers 42, Cairns Taipans 35. That was the halftime score in Auckland a short time ago. Coming up this hour, the Sydney Kings play the Brisbane Bullets in Sydney. Australian Independent Radio News.
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0: Us. The reality is, this is Labor's largest ever cash deficit. Unlike WA households, who've been told to keep a lid on their expenditure, the Treasurer is doing the opposite.
1: Interim findings into six safety incidents at Sydney Airport shows fatigue risks in air traffic controllers were flagged at the time. The Transport Safety Regulator has assessed the first near miss at the most serious level on the international scale. ATSB Chief Commissioner Angus Mitchell says it's still not known whether staffing shortages directly contributed to any of these events.
2: Whilst an elevated fatigue risk does not necessarily mean a controller was fatigued or that fatigue affected performance, we are, however, examining the effectiveness of the measures that were in place to manage this pre-identified risk.
1: And passengers and crew have helped restrain a pilot who allegedly stabbed the captain of a commercial flight over the Middle East. The Fly Dubai craft was travelling from Dubai to Tel Aviv when it dropped 14,000 feet in 30 seconds after the incident in the cockpit. The Boeing 737 has landed safely in Saudi Arabia, with the pilot now in police custody. This is Air National News. A wheelchair-bound Nathan Cleary has been crowned the NRL's greatest player at the Dally M Awards. Chris McCarthy reports.
3: The red-hot favourite came under more pressure than expected, level with teammate Dylan Edwards after round 18, but six votes in round 25 sealed the Penrith star as the 2026 Dally M medalist before ending 14 clear of Cronulla's Braden Trindle. Not able to attend as he recovers from the first of at least two ankle surgeries, Cleary accepted the award by video message, giving a shout-out for his parents' support along the way.
4: This whole year I've actually been living at home with them because my house is getting fixed, so they've looked after me well this year and can't thank them enough.
3: Tamika Upton was crowned the NRLW's best player for a third time, cementing her place as one of the game's greatest ever players. Chris McCarthy reporting.
1: AFL great Matthew Richardson believes Bobby Hill is worth the risk for clubs looking to bolster their list. The 26-year-old Norm Smith medalist wants another chance at AFL level after parting ways with Collingwood due to off-field issues. Richardson says experienced high half forwards like Hill are incredibly valuable in the modern game.
5: If he really is keen and motivated to play again, and once you sit down and talk to him as a club, I think he would be worth a risk.
1: And in the NBL, the Sydney Kings have downed the Bullets 93-78 and the Breakers winners over the Taipans 98-75. Australian Independent Radio News.
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0: really important that we focus on the risks posed to workers and to our economy by One Nation, the Liberal Party and the National Party.
1: In other news, British police have asked prosecutors to consider charging 54 people and 20 organisations over the 2017 Grenfell Tower fire. Evidence files have now been submitted after a 9-year investigation into the disaster, which killed 72 people. Australia's eSafety Commissioner is rejecting suggestions from the US President that AI companies can self-regulate, saying the era of tech giants policing themselves is over. And a new survey has found nearly two-thirds of Australians believe we are becoming more disconnected from each other. A survey by Mental Health Australia found only 21% of people feel very connected to their friends, family or community. This is AIR National News.
2: 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APL Community Markets are launching market days on Wednesday, the 2nd of September, alongside the regular pig and calf sales at 2 Lyon Street. 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

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Aries. Health concerns are playing on your mind, so be proactive and get active. Taurus. Your suggestion of another option might not go down so well. Gemini. Don't be extravagant with your spending on a gift as it's not necessary. Cancer. Maintain your high moral standards in everything you do today. Leo. Get rid of any negative energy before engaging in a group activity. Virgo. Putting in the hard yards now will pay off big time down the track. Libra. You'll feel a desire to learn more about your family tree. Scorpio. Renewed confidence will spur you on to achieve success. Sagittarius. For singles, romantic prospects are looking up, especially if you plan to travel. Capricorn. Surround yourself with positive people. It'll work wonders. Aquarius. Someone within your close circle may throw a spanner in the works, upsetting your plans. Pisces. Thank those who have helped you to get to where you are. And that's today's horoscope.

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0: times has just begun. Promise me, son.
1: Good morning, I'm Lee Harrison. A pilot suspected of stabbing his co-pilot in an attempt to crash an Israel-bound plane has been arrested. The Fly Dubai plane was forced to make an emergency landing in Saudi Arabia 2 hours after taking off from Dubai after an altercation in the cockpit. Israeli Defense Minister Israel Katz has labeled the incident an attempted jihadist terror attack. This woman telling the BBC her 74-year-old mother was on the flight.
2: She described a very stressful event. They were going down to the ground very quickly with the plane. They understood very quickly that something wrong going on in the cockpit.
1: New research shows Australian households face a postcode lottery when trying to lower energy costs. Victoria and New South Wales were the top-performing states, while Queensland and Western Australia are towards the bottom. The Energy Efficiency Council says jurisdictions with electrification policies were able to deliver the most savings to consumers. Mining leaders are calling for new protections to shield New South Wales's largest approved coal mine expansion from being appealed. Environment groups are urging the federal government to overturn extensions to Yancoal and Glencore's joint operation in the Hunter Valley. The state's Minerals Council wants the government to enact laws preventing climate groups from taking legal action over the next 3 months. Chief Executive Stephen Galilee says the project's workers and investors deserve more certainty.
3: We've got to consider the sorts of signals we are sending people who want to invest billions in New South Wales when we put those companies and those proponents and the people that work at these projects through this sort of process over 6 years in this case. It's sending the wrong signals.
1: Those using debit and credit cards can no longer be charged extra from today, with businesses expected to raise prices to compensate. The nationwide ban on card surcharges is taking effect from today. Independent Payment Forum co-founder Brad Kelly says billions of dollars have been spent on the surcharges.
4: Those surcharges don't just magically disappear. It just becomes a bill that the merchant pays. So just expect that to be transferred over.
1: And nearly two-thirds of Australians believe we're becoming a more self-isolated population. A survey by Mental Health Australia found only 21% of respondents felt highly connected to their friends, family or community. Chief Executive Carolyn Nikoloski says this Mental Health Month is about recognising it can be difficult to prioritise connections.
5: We're feeling pretty stretched in our day-to-day lives at the moment. We've got busy schedules. We're living in a time of global uncertainty and change. And in that context, it can be really hard for people to make the time to prioritise the connections that they need.
1: This is AIR National News.
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1: This whole year I've actually been living at home with them because my house is getting fixed, so they've looked after me well this year and can't thank them enough.
0: Tamika Upton was crowned the NRLW's best player for a third time, cementing her place as one of the game's greatest ever players. Chris McCarthy reporting.
2: AFL great Matthew Richardson believes Bobby Hill is worth the risk for clubs looking to bolster their list. The 26-year-old Norm Smith medalist wants another chance at AFL level after parting ways with Collingwood due to off-field issues. Richardson says experienced high half forwards like Hill are incredibly valuable in the modern game.
3: If he really is keen and motivated to play again, and once you sit down and talk to him as a club, I think he would be worth a risk.
2: And in the NBL, the Sydney Kings have downed the Bullets 93-78 and the Breakers winners over the Taipans 98-75. Australian Independent Radio News.
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5: And you're on Rose City FM. Good morning, everybody. It's Mike here. Yes, we are live. There is a human being in the studio. I'm the only one here. But welcome back. Good to see you. How's folks out there? Beautiful day today, outsiders. What a glorious day. Great stuff to be living down here where we do. 17.2 degrees outside. A bit cool last night, wasn't it? Gee whiz, got down to 5 degrees. 27 today, beautiful day, and going to be sunny, no rain. Well, there you go. Let's have a look here. Tomorrow, 5 to 29, no rain. Saturday, 7 to 29, no rain, sunny. Sunday, 9 to 30, no rain. However, folks, hang in there. Monday, 11 to 27, with the possibility of 4 millimetres of rain. And Tuesday, 11 to 29 degrees, with the possibility of 7 mils of rain. I think we'd do a rain dance if that happened, wouldn't it? So there you go. Currently we're on 17.2 degrees. Says it feels like 16.5. Forget that. It's nice and beautiful day out there. We got down to 5 degrees last night, heading up to 27 today. Tomorrow will be 5 to 29 and sunny. Saturday, 7 to 29 and sunny. Sunday, a bit overcast, 9 to 30. No rain, but Monday and Tuesday we might get a little bit of rain. That would be good. Fingers crossed. That would be wonderful if that happened. How is your Thursday morning? It is such a great day out there. I got up this morning, did my usual swim at Wirrack, did my K in the pool. Beautiful. So good. All right, let's have a look around this great state of ours. I tell you what, folks, we're going to start North Queensland today. We're going to come down south rather than go the loop. We're going to come down south. We'll start up at Weipa today. If you're in Weipa today, hopefully you're listening. You're going to get 35 degrees up there today and nice and sunny. If you're in Cooktown today, you'll get 27 degrees and a few showers. 26 at Innisfail, but mostly sunny. Let's come down to Bowen. 27 degrees down there, up there at the moment, and a bit of cloud around, nice for the mangoes. Let's come down to Moranbah, where there's a big hole in the ground, 30 degrees and sunny up there. We'll come down to Claremont today. It'll be 30 degrees and sunny at Claremont. Skip over to the coast, we'll go to Gladstone, 26 degrees and sunny at Gladstone. Come down to the Berg, Bundaberg, with 26 degrees, a bit of cloud around there, but nice day. Let's go to Toowoomba today, 23 degrees up there, not as nice as here though, and we'll have a top of day to 27. Let's do a bit of pick and chase around the place. Let's have a look. Camberwell today. Camberwell, you'll have 35 degrees out at Camberwell and mostly sunny. At the Isa, 35 degrees today and mostly sunny as well. Let's come down to Winton. Well, they'll be squinting. It'll be 35 degrees, not a cloud in the sky out there. 33 at the Reach. Let's come down to the Ville. 33 degrees in Charleville today and 30 in Roma. Lovely day out there. And if you're going out to Gundy today, it'll be 31 degrees and sunny out at Gundawindi as well. Let's look at Brizzy today. 25 degrees down there. Nice day today. Mostly sunny. It's 27 at the Ippy. We go down to the Gatta. Coolangatta. 24 degrees. A bit of cloud around. Beautiful day down there. And 24 degrees up at the Maroochydore there on the north coast. Lovely, the sunny coast. Going around the country of ours, 29 degrees today in Sydney, 26 in Canberra, 22 chilly in Melbourne, 21 in Adelaide, 20 in Perth. Stop, it's going down. You guessed it. Have a guess what you reckon it's going to be in Darwin today, folks. All right, 3, 2, 1, what's your guess? You got it, a sultry 34. And Hobart will be 21 degrees today. Let's have a look at our weather map. High pressure system is out over the Tasman Sea and it's bringing some cool southerly air up with it because it goes anti-clockwise and it'll be drifting out over the Tasman Sea for the rest of the day and into the weekend. And there's a bit of a cold front and a bit of unsettled weather coming in behind it, which might give us a little bit of rain towards the start of next week, which would be really, really pleasant. Let's go somewhere around the world today. Where will we go today? Let's go to Berlin today. If you're in Berlin today, you'll get 12 to 23. And let's go one more. If we're in Paris today, that'd be nice, wouldn't it? 17 to 22 in Paris today. So it's pretty good. 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

0: Yeah, on Rose City FM with Mike, Life's a Highway. Here's Tommy Cochran. Let's see what the time is now. 18 minutes past 9. Beautiful 18 degrees outside. Welcome to Thursday, folks.
1: Love's like a road that you travel on when there's one day.

It's Thursday, the 1st of October, 2026. Aries. Health concerns are playing on your mind, so be proactive and get active. Taurus. Your suggestion of another option might not go down so well. Gemini. Don't be extravagant with your spending on a gift as it's not necessary. Cancer. Maintain your high moral standards in everything you do today. Leo. Get rid of any negative energy before engaging in a group activity. Virgo. Putting in the hard yards now will pay off big time down the track. Libra. You'll feel a desire to learn more about your family tree. Scorpio. Renewed confidence will spur you on to achieve success. Sagittarius. For singles, romantic prospects are looking up, especially if you plan to travel. Capricorn. Surround yourself with positive people. It'll work wonders. Aquarius. Someone within your close circle may throw a spanner in the works, upsetting your plans. Pisces. Thank those who have helped you to get to where you are. And that's today's horoscope.

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They're just too busy being fabulous. They were fabulous, weren't they? And they still are. 9:31 here on Rose City FM. Beautiful day outside, Warwick. Get out and have a look. Go for a walk around the river like we do. Have a swim like I did this morning. 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

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You're on Rose City FM with Mike. It's 9:40. Beautiful outside, 19 degrees. 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

Rose City FM. Let's see what the temperature is outside. 20 degrees. Beautiful day, folks. How's your day been so far? What is it, Thursday today? 1st of October. Gee, I tell you what, 1st of October. How does it come around so quick, folks? I just don't know. What do you reckon about that? Won't be long before it'll be the 1st of November. Then it'll be the 1st of December and everybody will be going, you know what? It's Christmas time. Oh, dear, oh, dear. I was in a shop the other day, you know, folks. I was walking through and I'm sure I saw some of those, you know, Christmas advertisements and things. And I'm thinking, what is going on here? We've only just, you know, like got through winter and it's already started. Oh, well, not to worry. Now, the big weekend is on this weekend, the big dance in the rugby league. Who are you backing, the Roosters or the Knights? It's going to be interesting, isn't it? I hope the Knights do well, but anyway, we'll have to wait and see. I'm a Hunter Valley boy. We'll have to wait and see. Maybe I'll get there. Let's see what the time is again. 9:49 on Rose City FM. Here's a song by a band called Foreigner. You remember what it is.

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0: warn they can't absorb the fee from the bank and will have to increase costs. Labor MP Jerome Laxale is defending the changes, saying the surcharging system was broken and had to change.
1: 84 to 90% of businesses who do not surcharge will save money, and that adds up to $910 million a year for businesses because of lower interchange rates, right? So the businesses that do surcharge, some will incorporate that surcharge into their price, some will absorb it.
0: Israel has suspended all Fly Dubai flights and launched a multi-agency investigation involving Mossad, Shin Bet and the military after a co-pilot on a Tel Aviv-bound flight allegedly stabbed the captain and attempted to crash the aircraft. Israeli Prime Minister Benjamin Netanyahu called the incidents on Fly Dubai flight FZ1073 an extremely serious security breach, saying the Omani co-pilot appeared to have tried to sabotage the plane's systems before passengers and crew subdued him. The Boeing 737, carrying 174 passengers, was diverted to the Saudi city of Tabuk after plunging more than 5,000 metres in under 2 minutes. Blake Sifton reports from Tel Aviv.
2: We understand there were between 160 and 180 passengers on this flight from Dubai to Tel Aviv. Almost all of them are Israeli. And as the plane was entering Jordanian airspace, it took an abrupt U-turn and re-entered Saudi airspace. And at that point, it issued two distress signals. One was a general emergency signal, and the other was for a hijacking, or what's called unlawful interference. Flight tracking websites also show that the plane plummeted some 17,000 feet in just under 2 minutes.
0: Struggling Victorians will enjoy promised cost of living relief from today, with households being offered free daily electricity. Air News' Lee Harrison has more.
3: Households across the state will be able to run their dishwashers, washing machines and air conditioners for free between 11 a.m. and 2 p.m. every day. The Victorian Midday Power Saver was announced by the state government in March, providing cost of living relief to about 2.6 million homes with a smart meter. Residents are estimated to save between $149 and $1,100 on their annual energy bill, but it'll be up to households to sign up. From today, the Carroll government is also expanding the Victorian Energy Upgrades Program, giving households upfront discounts on ceiling insulation and saving more than $400 a year on their energy bills. Lee Harrison, Air News.
0: And WA police have charged a 30-year-old man over an incident in the Midwest. A man received a gunshot wound in the incident early yesterday morning near Geraldton. A heavy police presence descended on the remote area of Moonyanooka for most of the day. Five people were eventually arrested. Four were later released. A Wonthella man will front the Geraldton court today. The Australian dollar is buying 69.4 US cents. This is Air National News.
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